0: Many come and go. Come and go. But this one is here to stay forever.
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The 8 a.m. news headlines from Radio Jordan. His Majesty King Abdullah II and France President Emmanuel Macron discuss means to achieve comprehensive calm in the Middle East. Minister of Foreign Affairs Emin Safadi holds separate phone calls with his Egyptian and Emirati counterparts discussing ties and regional de-escalation efforts. The Gulf Cooperation Council and Yemen condemn renewed Iranian attacks on Jordan. Jordan denounces a drone attack that targeted two vessels at Egypt's Damietta port. U.S. President Donald Trump says his so-called border peace reached an agreement for the complete disarmament of Hamas resistance group and other armed movements in Gaza. Israeli occupation strikes across Gaza kill at least six Palestinian civilians, including two children, and wound several more. Iran's Islamic Revolutionary Guard Corps says it struck U.S. military bases in the Middle East. A blast at a Pakistani coal mine complex kills at least 18 people. And hot conditions prevail in the highlands and the plains, while it'll be very hot in Aqaba and the Jordan Valley.

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1: Under the royal patronage, four decades of culture, art, and creativity, and experiences that have remained in the memory of generations. The 40th edition of the Jerash Festival begins on July 23rd and continues until August 2nd, 2026. More than 212 cultural, artistic, heritage, and family events, alongside musical and vocal evenings, folkloric performances, children's and family activities, and new experiences that enrich every visitor's experience in the ancient city. 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

9 a.m. is the time here at Radio Jordan. His Majesty King Abdullah II and French President Emmanuel Macron have discussed latest regional developments and means to achieve comprehensive calm in the Middle East. In a phone call conversation yesterday, King Abdullah called for an immediate halt to regional escalations and for international efforts to be stepped up in order to restore security and stability. Minister of Foreign Affairs Emin Safadi held a phone call yesterday with his Egyptian counterpart Badr Abdelati as part of ongoing consultations and coordination between Jordan and Egypt. Safadi condemned Wednesday's drone attack that targeted two vessels at Egypt's Damietta port and reaffirmed Jordan's full solidarity with Egypt. The two senior officials strongly rejected assaults targeting civilian infrastructure and vital facilities, stressing that such actions threaten security, safety, and freedom of international navigation and global trade. Also yesterday, Minister of Foreign Affairs Ayman Safadi and his Emirati counterpart Sheikh Abdullah bin Zayed Al Nahyan discussed cooperation ties and latest developments in the region. In a phone call, the two ministers reviewed ongoing efforts aimed at ending escalation, restoring calm, and enhancing security and stability across the Middle East. They also condemned repeated Iranian attacks on Jordan. In a related news, the Gulf Cooperation Council condemned the renewed Iranian attacks targeting Jordan and Kuwait. In a statement yesterday, Secretary General of the Council, Jassim Al-Ibdawi, denounced the strikes as blatant violence.

violation of international law. Al-Ibdawi pledged the Council's full solidarity with Jordan and Kuwait and its complete support for all measures the two nations take to safeguard their security and sovereignty. Israeli occupation strikes across Gaza have killed at least 6 Palestinian civilians yesterday, including 2 children. Local health officials said several other civilians were wounded in the Israeli attacks, including 1 critically. U.S. President Donald Trump said his so-called border peace reached an agreement for the complete disarmament of Hamas resistance group and other armed movements in Gaza. In a post on Truth Social yesterday, Trump cast the agreement as a major milestone in the implementation of the Trump 20-point plan to end Israel's war on Gaza. And finally, here's a look at the weather forecast. Jordan remains today under the influence of a hot air mass, and that began to affect the kingdom yesterday. Therefore, the weather will be hot in the hilly areas and the plains, while very hot conditions persist in the port city of Aqaba and the Jordan Valley. Winds will be northeasterly to northwesterly moderate, picking up at times. Temperatures register a high of 36 degrees Celsius in Amman and 45 degrees in Aqaba and the Jordan Valley. And that is the end of the news at about 4 minutes past the hour.

You met me in LES playing pool. 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Recognized danger, still fell in love like a fool, cause it was worth the risk. You're the exception, you weren't the rule.

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2: 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Under the royal patronage, four decades of culture, art, and creativity, and experiences that have remained in the memory of generations. The 40th edition of the Jerash Festival begins on July 23rd and continues until August 2nd, 2026. 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
1: Some films end when the credits roll. Others begin there. 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

الثانية is the time here at Radio Jordan. His Majesty King Abdullah II and the French President Emmanuel Macron discuss means to achieve comprehensive calm in the Middle East. Minister of Foreign Affairs Ayman Safadi holds separate phone calls with his Egyptian and Emirati counterparts discussing ties and regional de-escalation efforts. The Gulf Cooperation Council in Yemen condemned renewed Iranian attacks on Jordan. Jordan denounces a drone attack that targeted two vessels at Egypt's Damietta port. Israeli occupation strikes across Gaza kill at least 6 Palestinian civilians, including 2 children, and wound several more. U.S. President Donald Trump says his so-called border peace reached an agreement for the complete disarmament of Hamas resistance group. The United States issues new sanctions targeting global network supporting Iranian carrier Myanmar Air. A blast at a Pakistani coal mine complex kills at least 34 people. The Public Security Directorate urges the public to take precautionary measures as a hot air mass continues to affect the kingdom. And hot conditions prevail in the highlands and the plains, while it will be very hot in Aqaba and the Jordan Valley.

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2: Some films end when the credits roll. 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

11 a.m. is the time here at Radio Jordan. His Majesty King Abdullah II and French President Emmanuel Macron have discussed latest regional developments and means to achieve comprehensive calm in the Middle East. In a phone call conversation yesterday, King Abdullah called for an immediate halt to regional escalations and for international efforts to be stepped up in order to restore security and stability. Israeli occupation strikes across Gaza have killed at least 6 Palestinian civilians yesterday, including 2 children. Local health officials said several other civilians were wounded in the Israeli attacks, including 1 critically. The UN interim force in Lebanon, UNIFIL, has said it continues to observe Israeli violations of Lebanese airspace using both drones and fighter aircraft, as well as military activities on the ground in southern Lebanon. UN Deputy Spokesperson Farhan al-Haq said in a press conference yesterday that UNIFIL peacekeepers recorded extensive Israeli artillery and mortar firing operations in areas north of the Litani River. They also observed Israeli tanks firing rounds into residential structures on Wednesday, causing fires southeast of Al-Hula town and east of At-Tayba town. The United States issued new sanctions yesterday targeting global networks supporting Iranian carrier Mehan Air, which Washington says transports Iran's Revolutionary Guards personnel as well as weapons and drones. The U.S. Treasury said it designated 6 entities and individuals in China, India, Russia, and Iran, including several companies that act as sales agents for the U.S. and EU-sanctioned airline. Pakistan's Balochistan government said at least 34 coal miners were killed yesterday after an explosion buried parts of a mining complex in Balochistan province. According to the Pakistani government, rescue operation is still underway at a depth of 4,000 feet to find and recover remaining trapped miners. Back here at home, the Public Security Directorate urged the public to take precautionary measures as the kingdom is expected to remain under the influence of a hot air mass over the next few days. In a statement yesterday, the directorate said it was fully prepared to respond to emergency calls and provide assistance around the clock, calling citizens and residents

to follow safety guidelines to reduce the risk of heat stroke, heat exhaustion, and fires. And finally, here's a look at the weather forecast. Jordan remains today under the influence of a hot air mass that began to affect the kingdom yesterday. Therefore, the weather will be hot in the hilly areas and the plains, while very hot conditions persist in the port city of Aqaba and the Jordan Valley. Winds will be northwesterly to northeasterly moderate, picking up at times. Temperatures register a high of 36 degrees Celsius in Amman and 45 degrees in Aqaba and the Jordan Valley. And that is the end of the news at 4 minutes past the hour.

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2: Under the royal patronage, four decades of culture, art and creativity, and experiences that have remained in the memory of generations. The 40th edition of the Jerash Festival begins on July 23rd and continues until August 2nd, 2026. More than 212 cultural, artistic, heritage and family events, alongside musical and vocal evenings, folkloric performances, children's and family activities, and new experiences that enrich every visitor's experience in the ancient city. 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

0: 12 noon is the time here at Radio Jordan. His Majesty King Abdullah II and French President Emmanuel Macron discuss means to achieve comprehensive calm in the Middle East. Minister of Foreign Affairs Ayman Safadi holds separate phone calls with his Egyptian and Emirati counterparts discussing ties and regional de-escalation efforts. Israeli occupation strikes across Gaza kill at least 6 Palestinian civilians, including 2 children, and wound several more. And a blast at a Pakistani coal mine complex kills at least 34 miners. Those were the main points, and now the news in detail. His Majesty King Abdullah II and French President Emmanuel Macron have discussed latest regional developments and means to achieve comprehensive calm in the Middle East. In a phone call conversation yesterday, King Abdullah called for an immediate halt to regional escalations and for international efforts to be stepped up in order to restore security and stability. His Majesty also stressed the need to end Israel's dangerous escalations against Palestinians in the occupied West Bank. Minister of Foreign Affairs Ayman Safadi held a phone call yesterday with Egyptian counterpart Badr Abdelati as part of the ongoing consultations and coordination between Jordan and Egypt. Safadi condemned Wednesday's drone attack that targeted 2 vessels at Egypt's Damietta port and reaffirmed Jordan's full solidarity with Egypt. The 2 senior officials strongly rejected assaults targeting civilian infrastructure and vital facilities, stressing that such actions threaten security, safety, and freedom of international navigation and global trade. They also reviewed ongoing efforts aimed at reducing tensions and restoring calm in the Middle East. Also yesterday, Minister of Foreign Affairs Ayman Safadi and his Emirati counterpart Sheikh Abdullah bin Zayed Al Nahyan discussed cooperation ties and latest developments in the region. In a phone call, the 2 ministers reviewed ongoing efforts aimed at ending escalation, restoring calm, and enhancing security and stability across the Middle East. They also condemned repeated Iranian attacks on Jordan, with Sheikh Abdullah reaffirming his country's full support for all measures the kingdom takes to safeguard its security and stability. Israeli occupation strikes across Gaza have killed at least 6 Palestinian civilians yesterday, including 2 children. Local health officials said several other civilians were wounded in the Israeli attacks, including 1 critically. U.S. President Donald Trump said his so-called Board of Peace reached an agreement for the complete disarmament of Hamas resistance group and other armed movements in Gaza. In a post on Truth Social yesterday, Trump said that the deal would be carried out in phases, with Israeli occupation forces withdrawing as disarmament proceeds and an international stabilization force working with a new Palestinian police force to secure the Palestinian Strip. He also said that Egypt, Qatar, and Turkey helped broker the agreement as mediators. UN Deputy Spokesperson Farhan Al-Haq said that the UN interim force in Lebanon continued to observe Israeli violations of Lebanese airspace using both drones and fighter aircraft, as well as military activities on the ground in southern Lebanon. Speaking at a press conference yesterday, Haq said that the UNIFIL peacekeepers recorded at least 80 Israeli air violations in 3 days. The UN troops also observed Israeli tanks firing rounds into residential structures, causing fires southeast of Al-Hula town and east of At-Taiba town.
1: Recorded extensive Israel Defense Forces artillery and mortar firing operations, along with multiple points of impact across both sectors and areas north of the Litani River. UNIFIL units also recorded extensive IDF operational footprint expansion, high-density armored maneuvers, active engineering works, and direct kinetic engagements across both sectors. Yesterday, UNIFIL observed IDF tanks firing 4 rounds into residential structures, causing fires southeast of Hula and 11 rounds east of Et-Taibe.
0: The United States issued new sanctions yesterday targeting global networks supporting Iranian carrier Mehan Air, which Washington says transports Iran's Revolutionary Guards personnel as well as weapons and drones. The U.S. Treasury said it designated six entities and individuals in China, India, Russia, and Iran, including several companies that act as sales agents for the U.S. and EU sanctioned airline. Pakistan's Balochistan government said at least 34 coal miners were killed yesterday after an explosion buried parts of a mining complex in Balochistan province. According to the Pakistani government, rescue operation is still underway at a depth of 4,000 feet to find and recover remaining trapped miners. And back here at home, the Public Security Directorate urged the public to take precautionary measures as the kingdom is expected to remain under the influence of a hot air mass over the next few days. In a statement yesterday, the directorate said it was fully prepared to respond to emergency calls and provide assistance round the clock, calling citizens and residents to follow safety guidelines to reduce the risk of heat stroke and heat exhaustion and fires. The statement advised the public to avoid direct exposure to the sun, particularly during peak afternoon hours, stay hydrated, wear protective head coverings, and take regular breaks, especially for those working outdoors for extended periods. It also stressed that children should never be left unattended inside vehicles and warned against leaving flammable items such as hand sanitizers, lighters, and perfumes inside cars due to the high temperatures. And to end this hour's news bulletin, here are the main points once again. His Majesty King Abdullah II and the French President Emmanuel Macron discussed means to achieve comprehensive calm in the Middle East. Minister of Foreign Affairs Emin Safadi holds separate phone calls with his Egyptian and Emirati counterparts discussing ties and regional escalation efforts. Israeli occupation strikes across Gaza kill at least six Palestinian civilians, including two children, and wound several more. And a blast at a Pakistani coal mine complex kills at least 34 miners. And finally, here's a look at the weather forecast. Jordan remains today under the influence of a hot air mass that began to affect the kingdom yesterday. Therefore, the weather will be hot in the hilly areas and the plains, while very hot conditions persist in the port city of Aqaba and the Jordan Valley. Winds will be northeasterly to northwesterly moderate, picking up at times. Temperatures register a high of 36 degrees Celsius in Amman and 45 degrees in Aqaba and the Jordan Valley. And that is the end of the news at nearly 10 minutes past the hour.

Some films end when the credits roll. Others begin there. They stay with us beyond the frame. Join the 7th Amman International Film Festival, Awwal Film, from the 26th of July to the 3rd of August. 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
2: 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This is Radio Jordan in Amman. I am Rad Liptoush. Hello and welcome. His Majesty King Abdullah II and French President Emmanuel Macron discuss means to achieve comprehensive calm in the Middle East. Foreign Minister Ayman al-Safadi holds separate phone calls with his Egyptian and Emirati counterparts discussing ties and regional de-escalation efforts. U.S. President Donald Trump says Gaza's Board of Peace reached an agreement for the complete disarmament of Palestinian group Hamas. Israeli occupation strikes across Gaza kill at least six Palestinian civilians, including two children, and wound several others. Pakistani officials say a blast at a coal mine complex has killed at least 34 miners. And Russia says a drone attack by Ukraine caused a fire at a power plant and warehouses in the Volgograd region and injured five people.
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0: under the royal patronage. Four decades of culture, art, and creativity, and experiences that have remained in the memory of generations. The 40th edition of the Jerash Festival begins on July 23rd and continues until August 2nd, 2026. More than 212 cultural, artistic, heritage, and family events, alongside musical and vocal evenings, folkloric performances, children's and family activities, and new experiences that enrich every visitor's experience in the ancient city. 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

0: 3 p.m. news summary. This is Radio Jordan in Amman. Hello and welcome. His Majesty King Abdullah and French President Emmanuel Macron have discussed the latest developments in the region as well as ways to achieve comprehensive calm. In a phone call, King Abdullah called for an immediate halt to regional escalations and for international efforts to be stepped up in order to restore security and stability. The king emphasized the need to end Israel's dangerous escalations against Palestinians in the occupied West Bank. Minister of Foreign Affairs Ayman Safadi has discussed with his Egyptian counterpart Badr Abdelati bilateral ties and regional developments. In a phone call, Safadi condemned Wednesday's drone attack that targeted two vessels at Egypt's Damietta port and reaffirmed Jordan's full solidarity with Egypt. In a separate phone call, Safadi and his Emirati counterpart Sheikh Abdullah bin Zayed Al Nahyan tackled cooperation ties and latest developments in the region. The two sides reviewed ongoing efforts aimed at ending escalation, restoring calm, and enhancing security and stability in the Middle East. U.S. President Donald Trump says Gaza's Board of Peace has reached an agreement for the complete disarmament of Palestinian group Hamas and other armed movements in Gaza. In a post on his Truth Social, Trump said the deal would be carried out in phases, with Israeli occupation forces withdrawing as disarmament proceeds. He added that an international stabilization force working with a new Palestinian police force would go in to secure the Palestinian Strip. Morocco and Spain have reinforced the border fence surrounding the Spanish enclave of Ceuta, halting a mass crossing that saw some 49,000 people enter by land and sea in a single day. At least 1 to 4 people died while trying to reach the territory. Some of them were trying to swim to cross into Spain. The influx into Ceuta, a Spanish territory in northern Morocco on the Mediterranean coast, has sparked division in Europe. Finally, moderate weather conditions are expected across the highlands and the hilly areas, while it'll be relatively hot in the Jordan Valley and Aqaba tonight. Lows at 25 degrees Celsius in Amman, 31 in Aqaba and much of the Jordan Valley. Thank you so much for your time.
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1: in Amman, 99.7 in Aqaba, 90.9 in the north, 96.1 in the Dead Sea and the Jordan Valley, and worldwide, jrtv.gov.au
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0: the girls that fight for equal pay, equal rights. Now, some of us are pit bulls, too. We appreciate the things you do. Thanks again for shining a light on the women that work from 9 to 5.
1: It's my pleasure.
2: Under the royal patronage, 4 decades of culture, art, and creativity, and experiences that have remained in the memory of generations. 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

0: sweat. I don't wanna be alone tonight. 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

0: 4 p.m. news headlines. This is Radio Jordan in Amman. His Majesty the King and French President Emmanuel Macron discuss means to achieve comprehensive calm in the Middle East. Foreign Minister Ayman al-Safadi holds separate phone calls with his Egyptian and Emirati counterparts discussing ties and regional de-escalation efforts. The U.S. President says Gaza's Board of Peace has reached an agreement for the complete disarmament of Palestinian group Hamas. Israeli occupation strikes across Gaza kill at least 6 Palestinian civilians, including 2 children, and wound many more. Pakistani officials say a blast at a coal mine complex kills at least 34 miners. And Russia says a drone attack by Ukraine caused a fire at a power plant and warehouses in the Volgograd region and injured 5 people.
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1: Some films end when the credits roll. Others begin there. They stay with us beyond the frame. 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
1: We never stop. 24 hours a day. Around the clock. Around the world.

0: under the royal patronage. 4 decades of culture, art, and creativity, and experiences that have remained in the memory of generations. The 40th edition of the Jerash Festival begins on July 23rd and continues until August 2nd, 2026. More than 212 cultural, artistic, heritage, and family events, alongside musical and vocal evenings, folkloric performances, children's and family activities, and new experiences that enrich every visitor's experience in the ancient city. 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

5 p.m. news summary. This is Radio Jordan in Amman. My name is Raad Labtouj. Hello and welcome. His Majesty King Abdullah II and French President Emmanuel Macron have discussed the latest developments in the region, as well as ways to achieve comprehensive calm. In a phone call, King Abdullah called for an immediate halt to regional escalations and for international efforts to be stepped up in order to restore security and stability. King Abdullah emphasized the need to end Israel's dangerous escalations against Palestinians in the occupied West Bank. Minister of Foreign Affairs Ayman al-Safadi has discussed with his Egyptian counterpart Badr Abdelati bilateral ties and developments in the region. In a phone call, Safadi condemned Wednesday's drone attack that targeted two vessels at Egypt's Damiet airport and reaffirmed Jordan's full solidarity with Egypt. In a separate phone call, Safadi and his Emirati counterpart, Sheikh Abdullah bin Zayed Al Nahyan, tackled cooperation ties and latest developments in the region. The two ministers reviewed ongoing efforts aimed at ending escalation, restoring calm, and enhancing security and stability across the Middle East. U.S. President Donald Trump says Gaza's Board of Peace has reached an agreement for the complete disarmament of Hamas and other armed movements in Gaza. In a post on Truth Social, Trump said the deal would be carried out in phases, with Israeli occupation forces withdrawing as disarmament proceeds. He added that an international stabilization force working with a new

0: Palestinian police force would go in to secure the Palestinian Strip. The influx of migrants from northern Morocco into the Spanish enclave of Ceuta continue, with the Spanish authorities saying at least 60,000 people have crossed the border in recent days. Authorities also reported that at least 43 people have died while attempting to enter from Morocco. Spanish Prime Minister Pedro Sanchez described the mass influx of migrants from Morocco into Ceuta as an attack and a violation of Spain's territorial integrity. Sanchez said that this influx was linked to a misleading interpretation promoted by human trafficking groups of a recent court ruling concerning the return of migrants who arrived by sea. Finally, moderate weather conditions are expected across the highlands and the hilly areas, relatively hot elsewhere in the country. Lows tonight at 25 degrees Celsius in Amman, 31 in Aqaba and the Jordan Valley. Thank you so much for your time.
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2: Under the royal patronage, four decades of culture, art, and creativity, and experiences that have remained in the memory of generations. The 40th edition of the Jerash Festival begins on July 23rd and continues until August 2nd, 2026. 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
1: 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Tickets for 3 JDs only. For info and booking, visit AIFF.jo. With the support of our main partners, the Jordan Tourism Board, the Royal Film Commission, Al Abdali, Zain, and Royal Jordanian.
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6 p.m. News, you're listening to Radio Jordan in Amman. Good evening and welcome. We begin with the headlines. His Majesty King Abdullah and Canadian Prime Minister Mark Carney discuss ways to de-escalate the rising tensions in the region. U.S. President Donald Trump says Washington will continue to deliver powerful blows to Iran. And the Spanish Prime Minister describes the mass influx of migrants from Morocco into Ceuta as a violation of Spain's territorial integrity. To the details, my name is Raad Labdouche. Hello and welcome again. His Majesty King Abdullah II has received a phone call from Canadian Prime Minister Mark Carney, during which they discuss ways to de-escalate the rising tensions in the region. The call addressed the serious developments in the West Bank and the situation in Gaza, with His Majesty the King emphasizing the need to prevent the exploitation of the regional unrest to impose a new reality on the ground. Minister of Foreign Affairs Ayman Safadi discussed with his Egyptian counterpart Badr Abdel Aati bilateral ties and regional developments. In a phone call, Safadi condemned Wednesday's drone attack that targeted two vessels at Egypt's Damietta port and reaffirmed Jordan's full solidarity with Egypt. In a separate phone call, Safadi and his Emirati counterpart, Sheikh Abdullah bin Zayed Al Nahyan, tackled cooperation ties and latest developments in the region. The two ministers reviewed ongoing efforts aimed at ending escalation, restoring calm, and enhancing security and stability in the Middle East. U.S. President Donald Trump says Washington will continue to deliver powerful blows to Iran, asserting that the operations are going very well and that Tehran will ultimately have no choice but to back down. Earlier, the Wall Street Journal reported that President Trump is considering expanding military operations against Iran with an intensive air campaign that could last 10 to 14 days. The newspaper indicated that Trump is leaning toward escalation, but has not yet made a final decision as the diplomatic track continues to be explored.

U.S. President Donald Trump says Gaza's Board of Peace has reached an agreement for the complete disarmament of Hamas and other armed Palestinian factions in Gaza. In a post on Truth Social, Trump said the deal would be carried out in phases, with Israeli occupation forces withdrawing as disarmament proceeds. He added that an international stabilization force working with a new Palestinian police force would go in to secure the Palestinian territory. He also said that Egypt, Qatar, and Turkey helped broker the agreement as mediators. The influx of migrants from northern Morocco into the Spanish enclave of Ceuta continue, with the Spanish authorities saying that at least 60,000 people have crossed the border in recent days. Authorities also say that at least 43 people have died while attempting to enter from Morocco. Spanish Prime Minister Pedro Sanchez described the mass influx of migrants from Morocco into Spain as an attack and a violation of Spain's territorial integrity. Sanchez said the influx was linked to a misleading interpretation promoted by human trafficking groups of a recent court ruling concerning the return of migrants who arrived by sea. Russia says that a drone attack by Ukraine caused a fire at a power plant and warehouses in the Volgograd region and injured 5 people. Ukraine has recently escalated its attacks on Russian logistics hubs, including those belonging to the e-commerce company Wildberry, and intensified strikes on energy facilities, causing supply disruptions across much of Russia. Finally, moderate weather conditions are expected across the highlands and the hilly areas tonight, while it'll be relatively hot in Aqaba and the Jordan Valley, with lows at 25 in Amman, 31 in Aqaba and the Dead Sea area. Tomorrow's forecast points to hot conditions in the hilly areas in the plains and very hot elsewhere in the country, with highs peaking at 38 degrees Celsius in Amman, 46 degrees in Aqaba and much of the Jordan Valley. Now, our top stories once again. His Majesty the King and Canadian Prime Minister Mark Carney discuss ways to de-escalate the rising tensions in the region. U.S. President Donald Trump says Washington will continue to deliver powerful blows to Iran. And the Spanish Prime Minister describes the mass influx of migrants from Morocco into Ceuta as a violation of Spain's territorial integrity. Thank you so much for your time.

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The 40th edition of the Jerash Festival begins on July 23rd and continues until August 2nd, 2026. 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Generations unite. 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

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I got real life angels, got me when I lose it. If I got a burning bridge, they'll help me light the fuses. Sometimes I just lose it, thoughts can be abusive. Times where I lose sight of love, the real reason I do this. 15 since I do this, 26 I choose this.